music from the 80s, you're in the right place to start your weekend before anybody else gets their dirty little hands on it. Because we like to extend the weekend here at Power to Pop. And we started on Friday afternoons at 2. And we run till 5 and get you in a great mood. This is Pat Sharp, the Sky Channel guy. Now, I'm going to leave this one up to you for when the drums go do-do-do-do-do-do-do-do-do-do-do-do-do-do-do-do-do-do-do-do-do-do-do-do-do-do-do-do-do-do-do-do-do-do-do-do-do-do-do-do-do-do-do-do-do-do-do-do-do-do-do-do-do-do-do-do-do-do-do-do-do-do-do-do-do-do-do-do-do-do-do-do-do-do-do-do-do-do-do-do-do-do-do-do-do-do-do-do-do-do-do-do-do-do-do-do-do-do-do-do-do-do-do-do-do-do-do-do-do-do-do-do-do-do-do-do-do-do-do-do-do-do-do-do-do-do-do-do-do-do-do-do-do-d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

Rick Astley is really very much a man of his word, because let's face it, he has never let you down, right? To this day, all these years on, fantastic. Been doing some live gigs recently, playing to sell-out crowds as well. Well done, Rick. Here comes Ultravox, Pieter Pop.

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1: Stand by for Depeche Mode and Strange Love. Long time, no listen. After this from Bill Lovelady and one more reggae for the road.

How is your leisure time looking for this weekend? What are you up to? Friends? Family? Working? Oh, no leisure time, you're working. Oh, well, in that case, have this one on me. It's from Nick Kershaw to brighten you up for your working weekend, because everybody's working for that weekend, right? This is I Won't Let the Sun Go Down on Me.

There's Taylor Dane and her first hit in 1988. And Tell It to My Heart with Wham on the way. Gonna do some Club Tropicana. In case you are grabbing some sunshine. In case you are grabbing some sunshine as we speak. Hopefully. And first up, Forever Young by Alphaville. This is such a great song. If you'd like to reach out and say hello, you can anytime you like. Get a mention for somebody if you fancy on this Friday afternoon. I'm at Mr. Pat Sharp on Instagram or pat@pr2pop.no on the email.

That is Alphaville from Powder Pop and Forever Young. Now, because it's Friday and we like to start the weekend before anybody else does here at Powder Pop, the Extend the Weekend Friday show, Pat Sharp, Sky Channel guy, let me take you to a place. I'll leave the rest up to you. Enjoy.

It's Billy Ocean, and there's Loverboy. I mentioned I was going to play one of my favourite videos from the Sky Channel days, and it was by Sandra. But obviously I'm not going to play the actual video because, you've guessed it, this is radio, not TV. Even though video did kill the radio star, allegedly. But in this case, it didn't, because this song still sounds brilliant on the radio. Here's Maria Magdalena.

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John Farnham with Visage next to play. This is one of my all-time favourite songs from the 80s, right at the beginning of the decade, and it's Fade to Grey.

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boy, did we play that video a lot on Sky Channel. Remember it? By Sabrina. And it's called Boys, Boys, Boys, Boys, Boys. Here comes Fleetwood Mac next to play. This is Little Lies. Sky Channel guy Pat Sharp until 5. And it's the Extend the Weekend Friday show.

says, oh, wrong number, sorry to waste your time. And I think to myself, why now? Why me? Why?

In 1965, Vietnam seemed like just another foreign war. But it wasn't. It was different in many ways, and so were those who did the fighting. In World War II, the average age of the combat soldier was 26.